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Adam Doliak, now Music Discovery. It's what we do best here at the KRTY Broken Record.

where there's a little different sound to a song, and that is the Red Clay Strays and Demons in the Choir. At the time that this flashback feature came out, it certainly was a different sound than what was currently on country radio. We've been here for 35 years. We know the history, and we remember when this song was released, the very first single from a band called the Dixie.

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4: An epic film took in an epic haul at the box office over the weekend. Director Christopher Nolan's The Odyssey earned a worldwide total of more than $264 million, making this Nolan's biggest global opening, even surpassing his Dark Knight films and Oppenheimer. The success of The Odyssey is more impressive when one considers it's nearly 3 hours in length, a genre not typically embraced these days, and its R rating limits the number of folks who can purchase tickets. The Odyssey is adapted from Homer's 3,000-year-old epic poem. The film stars Matt Damon as Odysseus, the king of Ithaca, and follows his perilous voyage back home after the Trojan War. Others in the cast include Tom Holland, Anne Hathaway, Robert Pattinson, and John Leguizamo. With the Movie Minute, Brian Adams for the legendary KRTY.com.
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Long time ago, Luke Bryan sold out his first headlining show at Madison Square Garden. Cole Swindell, Lee Bryce were his openers, and that was the highlight of the show. That song was at the top of the charts when he did that. And his manager, Kerry Edwards, and I sat there at that soundboard that night at Madison Square Garden and had an amazing reflection of where we started and where he was. Luke Bryan, Drink a Beer, song written by Chris Stapleton. Jackson Dean Down, Make a Liar Out of Me.

Wong and Moe and the latest from I'm the Problem. New song out tonight. Comes out at midnight Eastern time, which means you can get it at 9. Chris Young, a song written by our buddy Jordan Minton. Jordan Minton here in 2 weeks, August 6th and 7th. Cordova Winery. You know it is Cola Chance. It's the same place, different name. Join us

The latest from Corey Kent. It's called Empty Words. One of his best yet, I think. One of the cool things about our flashback feature we do each and every hour about this time, a lot of artists that you know, their first singles are featured in our flashback feature. Like last hour, the Dixie Chicks. This one, the very first single from two solo artists that a record company executive named Tim Dubois put together. That's Ronnie Kicks. That's Ronnie Dunn and Kicks Brooks. Brooks and Dunn, hard working man.

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0: Ty Myers, Ends of the Earth, big ol' first single from him. Up next, well, it wasn't his first single, it was about his third single, song written by Jordan Walker. If you were here at the May Songwriter Shows, you heard the story behind it. Come to August 6th and 7th and hear the story to the amazing collaborators we have. Devin Dawson, Seth Innes, Jordan Reynolds, Jordan Minton. Can't wait. When it rains, it pours. Up next.
1: 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Just say, hey, Siri, play KRTY from TuneIn.

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Cody Johnson, you know how important his faith is. So to do a duet with Brandon Lake was a dream for him. Aldine now. Come on, Hart. Don't tell on me.

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0: The legendary

Keith Urban and Pink, One Too Many. Well, that will do it for me. Thanks for joining me. 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Tell your friends, tell your family. 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Thanks for joining us. Thanks for being a part of it. Just remember, 5 o'clock tomorrow, the Friday songs. Always a tradition at the KRTY.

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Hardy and favorite country song right there on KRTY.com. How you doing? I'm Indiana Al checking in. It is a Thursday night. Good to be here on a Thursday. How about some Haley and Michaels? Just another love song.

Brand new song by a brand new artist, Get to Drinkin'. His name is Zach John King right there on KRTY.com. I'm Indiana Al. Tucker Wetmore is going to be making his way to Saratoga. Going to be at the Mountain Winery. Got a brand new one right here. Who told you?

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I'm Indiana Al Rod here. It's a Thursday night. Thank you so much for hanging out with me tonight. Thank you so much for hanging out and streaming us and listening on the computer, on the internet, through your phone or through Alexa or through Google or however you do it. We appreciate it. 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

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I'm Indiana Al right here, hanging out with you on a Thursday night. Hey, don't forget, tomorrow morning, you can hang out with Gary and Julie. Gary and Julie will be here. Gary and Julie in the morning. Then we got Michael Moore in the midday, Nate Deaton in the afternoon, and then back here with me, we are all still here. We are living on the internet on KRTY.com.

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Coming up, we have the Hot 9 at 9. The big countdown's coming up here in just a little bit. 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That's how we do it. 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

0: right, no excuses now. 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Around the city, around the valley, around the state, around the country, around the world.
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0: Hudson Westbrook right there, painted you pretty on KRTY.com. I'm Indiana Al right here. Hanging out with you on a Thursday night, we got that hot 99 coming up here in just a little bit. You still got time to get your votes in. 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
4: An epic film took in an epic haul at the box office over the weekend. Director Christopher Nolan's The Odyssey earned a worldwide total of more than $264 million, making this Nolan's biggest global opening, even surpassing his Dark Knight films and Oppenheimer. The success of The Odyssey is more impressive when one considers it's nearly 3 hours in length, a genre not typically embraced these days, and its R rating limits the number of folks who can purchase tickets. The Odyssey is adapted from Homer's 3,000-year-old epic poem. The film stars Matt Damon as Odysseus, the king of Ithaca, and follows his perilous voyage back home after the Trojan War. Others in the cast include Tom Holland, Anne Hathaway, Robert Pattinson, and John Leguizamo. With the Movie Minute, Brian Adams for the legendary KRTY.com.
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0: Then take control. Vote for your 9 and 9. Hey, it's your 9 and 9. We're just the facilitator. 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

0: you KRTY?
1: My name's Greg. 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

0: You got your requests in, and we count them down. Starting now, it's the Hot 9 at 9.
1: Yes, sir! All right, here we go. Let's do it. Let's get it going. It is time. It is time for the Hot 9 at 9, the 9 hottest songs on KRTY. It's a big countdown. Are you ready? Are you ready? Let's do it. Let's get it going. Let's get it started. Come on. It is time for the world famous Hot 9 at 9. Gonna kick it off right now with song number 9. Number 9 tonight goes to brand new by Cole Swindell. It's Girl Dad. It is song number 9 on the Hot 9 at 9.

Coming in at number 8 right there, Think As You Drunk, Riley Green on KRTY.com. That is song number 8 right there. We are counting them down to Hot 99, and that brings us to number 7 right now. Song number 7, Lainey Wilson, Phone, Keys, Wallet.

Taylor Swift, I Knew What I Knew You. That is song number five as we count them down on a hot 99. That's number five right there. We are down to song number four, Jason Aldean. Don't Tell on Me.

Number two goes to Luke Combs, Be By You. As we count them down, it's a hot 9 at 9. That's number two. That means we are down to the number one song right now. The number one song tonight goes to, tonight it is Morgan Wallen, and Don't We. It's number one on the hot 9 at 9.

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ranch hand in a pinch, man. Hotter than the red on the cattle brand. 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She did him dirty, took him to

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1: Hi, I'm Barbie McCaslin. I'm from San Jose, California. We've been doing the KRTY songwriters from the beginning. We love it. We're season pass holders. 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

lines, closing in on me. I see them everywhere together. 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She was

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0: Luke Bryan, country, and she knows it. He'll be here in August at Shoreline Amphitheater. And my sons, both of them, are looking forward to that show.
1: Oh, that's cool.
0: They are ready to go because my one son, my youngest, is a huge country music fan, and he loves concerts. And my oldest has figured out that's where the girls are.
1: Or at least the girls he wants to date.
0: So it is a win-win for everybody.
1: Yeah, it is.
0: My buddy is taking his friend. My youngest is taking his friend. So he's got a guy to hang with, and that's going to be fun. And my son will be like, hey, would it bother you if I went up into the
1: grass? Lawn? Yeah.
0: And I'm like, no, I think it'll bother you. But yeah, you're at the age where, yeah, you should go up there and hang out in the grass.
1: That's right.
0: This butt needs a seat. So. We are looking forward to that. So big next big show at Shoreline, Luke Bryan, coming in August.
2: I was all but 22, I think at the time. I'd been out on the road, lonely at night. And it'd been a while.

down at a local beer joint with a few of the guys, when this cute little country girl caught my eye. And boy, let me tell you, she was the prettiest thing I'd ever seen in a pair of boots. Well, she walked right up to me, handed me a beer, gave me a look like, let's get out of here.

0: His name is Blake Whiten, not Morgan Wallen.
1: I know,
0: and
1: right?
0: Bet on that.
1: Okay, so how many more of those can we take, right? Because Tucker Wetmore very much is a Morgan Wallen sound-alike. Now we've got Blake Whiten. And I love the song. I really do. I think the song is great. But is he going to be able to do it with that sound?
0: You know, and that's the thing. I think Morgan Wallen has a an imitatable voice up to extent. I mean, we forget that we had Garth Brooks sound-alikes, right? But nobody could do Garth Brooks shows. We've had George Strait sound-alikes. People have built their entire career because they sounded kind of like George Strait. I mean, Zach Top is Alan Jackson.
1: Yeah.
0: Right?
1: Yeah, it's true.
0: So when you get somebody, Kelsey Ballerini had that Taylor Swift sound. And yeah, we've looked for that Taylor Swift. I think that's why the Tennille Arts and Tennille Towns got their record deals, because they had that Taylor Swift aura about them.
1: But so, where are they now, right?
0: That's my point.
1: Yeah.
0: My point is that we have done this, music has done this forever. You know, pop music does it. I mean, pop music is really bad about it. But everybody has that thing where imitation is the sincerest form of flattery. It's what Hollywood does. It's what music does. Yeah. The kid writes a really good song. You sound good, but are you ever going to be, you know, it's like Tucker Wetmore's got a pretty nice career, right? But is he ever going to be in Morgan Wallen's lane?
1: Is he going to break out? Man, I don't know. He's trying a little bit with this new song he has with a new sound. I'm not crazy about, but we'll see, right? We'll see.
0: Yeah, it's going to be interesting, because like I said, I compare Kelsey Ballerini to Taylor Swift. Kelsey Ballerini has got a really nice career. Mm-hmm. She will never be in Taylor's lane.
1: That's right.
0: We've already got that. But if you're willing to say, hey, I'm good here. I'm good here. That's kind of cool. And that's Blake White. Bet on that.
2: He's a ranch hand in a pinch, man. Hotter than the red on the cattle brand. Cause she's a gold digger with a quick trigger. A cast iron skillet swinging lid flipper.

0: Gary, right here, right now,
1: with Gary and Julie.
2: Brought to you by Original Joe's, 301 South 1st Street in downtown San Jose. Great Italian food and a lot of it.
1: This is how big a deal Ella Langley is. Choosin' Texas is spending a 12th week at number one on Billboard's digital song sales chart. That's for every form of music.
2: Oh,
1: it
2: wow.
1: breaks the tie with Pharrell Williams' Happy to stand alone as the 9 longest running leader in the rankings history.
2: Golly.
1: The longest 2 BTS smash hit stayed at the top for 18 weeks. And Ella Langley doesn't look like it's going away.
2: I know. People are loving that.
1: It is wild. Brothers Osbournes are teasing something. They posted something big is on the horizon and the wait is almost over, and included the hashtag RIP.
2: Maybe
1: the name of a new song?
2: Oh, maybe.
1: Maybe. I mean, I don't think they're breaking up. Brothers don't tend to do that.
2: Yeah. That'd be ugly.
1: Yeah. Well, you know. Of course, then who were the Jets, the pop group from like Samoa that came out in the 90s, 80s and 90s, you know, but this whole family, they all broke up.
2: Really? Wow. Thanksgiving must have been really bad. And I wonder if their mama took them out back and said, gave them a good talking to.
1: I don't know. I still think they squabble to this day.
2: Wow.
1: Yeah, there you go. And Darius Rucker said, thinks he's going to walk away in about 2 years. He goes, I played 110 shows last year. What am I doing? He goes, I like making records, but I'm really starting to like being home a lot. Darius is 60 years old, and, you know, Darius and Nate Deaton would like to play golf 3 to 5 days a week. Right?
2: It's
1: Nate's
2: true.
1: Making that dream come true. Darius seems like he's earned the right to do that.
2: Yeah. Yeah.
1: So,
2: and he seems like, I don't know, we know Darius a little bit. He seems like he's been tired for a while.
1: Yeah. Yeah, I mean, you think about doing the shows because we're like, oh, the shows, but they're a lot of work. And they're making your good time.
2: Yes.
1: It's not their good time. It's their job.
2: Yes, that's right.
1: They're having the good time.
2: That's right. Not them.
1: Yeah. All right, there it is. That's What's Around the Country.
2: Brought to you by Original Joe's, 301 South 1st Street in downtown San Jose. Great Italian food and a lot of...

0: Your pretty heart, Parker McCollum, on your Friday morning with Gary and Julie. So this is interesting. A New York lawmaker thinks shoppers deserve a break if you are doing self-checkout. Her bill would require grocery stores and retailers that sell food, such as Target and Walmart, to give customers a 10% discount when they use self-checkout. Supporters argue stores save money by reducing staffing, so some of those savings should go back to shoppers. Listen, I will go to a store if they... I have a store near me that I never go to because they don't have self-checkout.
1: Yeah, and here's the thing. We elect some really stupid people to Congress. Yeah. What are we doing? This is what this woman is concerned about. Well,
0: she's a New York lawmaker. This is just for New York. It's their state senate. But that's my thing. If you've got to go buy a basket full of stuff, I mean, if you've got to buy 30 items, I don't want to stand behind you and I'm trying to buy tortillas and that's it.
1: Yeah, fair.
0: So I just want to be able to go, all right, I'm out.
1: So it's a convenience for you. Why should they give you a 10% discount?
0: And my thing is I also realize that I'm at the stage of my life that I shop when all the old people shop, right?
1: Right.
0: I said this the other day. I'm like, you know what's the worst part? The worst part about being my age is I can never wake up early enough to be first in line at the pharmacy. I swear, 88-year-old people do not sleep. No matter when you go, you're going to be fifth in line.
1: That's right.
0: But I've also realized that we'll go shopping during the middle of the day, 10:30, 11 o'clock on a Wednesday, right? And there's not a lot of young people there, and they'll go up there, and sometimes there's nobody in the self-checkout thing. And I'll have a basket full, and I'll always ask the person working, hey, can I go through here because there's nobody here? And every single one of them are like, yeah, go ahead.
1: Yeah.
0: Because they know I can... Why should I go wait fourth in line?
1: Exactly.
0: When nobody is afraid. Everybody's afraid of the self-checkout, right? And I'm like, I'm good. I know how to weigh. I know how to weigh apples.
1: That's right.
0: I can scan the barcode in avocado. I can do that. Right?
1: And this moron wants to take that away from you.
0: Yeah. Like I said, there's some stores I don't go to because I don't have the self-checkout option. San
2: Jose's hot country. My name's Adam. I'm from Milpitas, and I care TY using the My Tuner Radio app. I love hearing Gary, Julie, and Indiana Al, and of course, Nate in the afternoon with all his stories.

0: After all the bars are closed, Thomas Rhett on your Friday morning with Gary and Julie. And I just met, I was last week when I was at the Songwriters. I talked to people and I met a guy named Gary. And we had the conversation that, you know, only us old guys have Gary. And he goes, yeah, well, you think the name will ever come back? I said, yeah, it will, because it's not dumb. I said, I had this conversation with Julie, right? Yeah. Albert will never come back. Homer probably will never come back. Melvin probably never come back.
1: Right.
0: But when they do a TV show and name it, and somebody on there is going to be called Gary, because it's not dumb. It's not Myrtle.
2: Right.
0: Right?
2: Exactly.
0: And that's just a weird name, right? That Gomer, you know?
2: Yeah. Remember?
0: They got that from the Bible. She was a prostitute. Come on now. So, you know, but when you get that name, and just an example given, one of the most popular names in Peru right now is Holland, H-A-A-L-A-N-D.
2: Huh.
0: Named after the Norwegian soccer star Erling Haaland.
2: Oh.
0: A matter of fact, 91 kids in the past 3 months have been given the name Erling Haaland.
2: Wow. Wow, man, Europe loves their soccer, don't they? Woof.
0: Oh, listen, you go to Europe, well, and South American stuff, you will find a lot of Neymars, a lot of, these are names, Messi, Cristiano Ronaldo, Jamal. Wow. You'll find all of those as names. But again, if some great soccer player is named Gary, boom, here we go, baby.
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0: Blake Shelton, God gave me you. And he also gave us ice cream, right? Ice cream is like so awesome. I went and bought just vanilla ice cream the other day to make brownies. And the guys are like, why didn't you get some of the different flavors? And I'm like, well, listen, I could have brought home mint, right? Mint would have been the worst, right? Because they feel about mint the same way as I do.
1: Okay.
0: Right? And I'm like, you know, there's just some flavors that just you don't need. No, there's never been a fish flavored ice cream.
1: Oh,
0: right. You don't need that. You'll never see chunky tuna and fudge. You'll never see low fat pralines and trout. It just in your, you know, I might be a little curious about cocktail wiener supreme. That could be
1: that's
0: something
1: nasty.
0: Old fashioned grease and weasel. Probably never gonna find that. So.

0: It's Tyler Hubbard and Land on your Friday morning as we head down to Hollywood. The first official trailer for Avenger Doomsday is out, featuring the arrival of Robert Downey Jr.'s Dr. Doom.
1: Oh, I'll bet he's good at that.
0: Oh, he's good at everything.
1: Yeah.
0: And of course, they have to set it up. You know, Patrick Stewart's Professor Xavier says something's coming, something we may not be able to deter. Before this day is done, we'll be faced with an unthinkable decision. Chris Hemsworth, Thor, said we're going to need a miracle to survive this. You know, because they've got to set it up.
1: Yeah.
0: They've got to set it up for, oh, how will you ever, you know, it's said like Endgame. Okay, guy who snaps his fingers and half the universe is gone. Seems like that's big enough. No, now we have to raise the stakes. I will admit, my wife wanted to watch this TV show called Ride or Die with Hannah Waddingham and Octavia Spencer. And again, my problem is I just got where I didn't want to watch it anymore because the villain was so omnipotent. You every episode she was six steps ahead of the other person and everything and anybody she loved, you know, anybody that the hero loved, she got, you know, killed, whatever. And I'm just like, I can't stand this anymore.
1: Yeah,
0: I don't like watching things that have no foibles, and then at the very end you kill them.
1: It's like, how did you do that?
0: Right, because the truth of it is, if they were so far ahead of you, you would be dead.
1: Yeah.
0: And that's the thing, that's the problem with superhero movies, I think they have, is that you just have to keep adding to the danger. Hmm. Right? And it's like, you know, I don't need that. That's what I didn't like about Disclosure Day. And then we'll add this, and then we'll add this, you know?
1: Yeah.
0: After a while, you're like, okay, we can just do one thing, and the world may not end, but, you know, we can have this be a problem, right? I mean, Speed. Remember, it was just the bus was going to blow up.
1: That's right.
0: There wasn't a meteor. There wasn't a hostage terrorist situation. It was just the bus was going to blow up.
1: Yeah, but then they had the bus jump the cars. That was weird.
0: Yeah, but still, the bus, the only thing that would have happened is the bus was going to blow up.
1: That's true. That is true.
0: The building wasn't going to fall down. A meteor wasn't going to hit the earth. France wasn't going to surrender. It's just the bus is going to blow up. But now you can't do it. You have to have everything. And now the universe is going to end. Thor says we need a miracle. And HGTV's upcoming renovation show features Totally 90s House, be hosted by Family Matters star Jaleel White, has a star-studded cast of 90 icons, Beverly Hills 90210's Brian Austin Green, Seventh Heaven's Beverly Mitchell, Full House's Jody Sweetin. They'll team up against Melissa Joan Hart from Clarissa Explains It All, The Cosby Show's Keisha Knight Pulliam, and brothers Matthew Lawrence and Joey Lawrence from Boy Meets World and Blossom.
1: Wow. All these people know how to renovate a house? Really?
0: Supposedly they all have renovating backgrounds. I'm sure they don't. I'm sure they probably watched an episode of Property Brothers.
1: Probably. You know, this is my experience.
0: Saw that one lady on House Hunters who wanted to discount the house because she didn't like the fixtures on the cabinets.
1: Exactly.
0: No, I don't like this. It's perfect in every way, but there's just, I don't like this carpet. All right. So there you go. That's what's happening in Hollywood.

0: Country girl, shake it for me. I'm waiting.
1: Ew. Ew. No. That's no. That's no.
0: You know, I'm hoping to see Luke, you know, and talk to him at the show, and I'm going to say, you know, here's what you need to add to that song. I'm waiting.
1: No, don't know, because knowing Luke Bryan, he would.
0: And give me credit. Because, you know, that's the thing. I'm looking forward to it, because years ago, we had Luke at Shoreline, and you and I were interviewing him, right? And he goes, hey, man, you staying for the show? And I remember looking at him, and I said, dude, I have a 4- and a 6-year-old at home. And he looks at me, and he goes, I get it. Yeah. I get it. And I said, give me 10 years. And he goes, all right. Well,
1: here we are.
0: 10 years.
1: That's right. Here we are.
0: So here we are. Look, the parenting. Now, because, you know, there's a lot of great things about being a parent. I mean, you know, it really, there's a lot of perks. And I encourage everybody to have kids. I'm trying to talk my kids into have a bunch of kids. Have so many kids. Birth rate's going down. There's room for kids. You can afford them all. And there are a lot of perks. Listen, they're a handy excuse to get out of any invitation. You know, my kid's sick. My kid's got this. You don't need alarm clocks anymore. They will wake you up.
1: That's true. Amen.
0: I'm at the stage now where there's no more Halloween stash that I can raid after bedtime. There's none, right? You know what? You get to memorize so many lines from every Pixar movie, right? Perk of parenthood. And be prepared to cry when you watch Coco. I'm just saying, be prepared. You get unlimited access to fruit snacks, all right? You get to that. You get the chance to regularly drink cold coffee. Right? That's the stuff. You go to Chuck E. Cheese's for the pizza and nobody thinks you're a weirdo. Perks of parenting. No time in your life outside of being a parent do you get to say the 4 words, because I said so.
2: True.
0: You know, never for the rest of your life do you get to do that. So lots of perks.
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0: Morgan Wallen and Love Somebody on your Friday morning with Gary and Julie. And look, we can now all feel sorry for Miami.
1: Okay.
0: Miami is now more expensive to live than in New York City. And New York City makes our prices seem reasonable.
1: Right. Wow. So,
0: how about this? Miami home prices have gone up 79% since COVID.
1: Wow. It just shows you how many people are fleeing New York City.
0: Yeah, and a lot of other places. New York City, yeah. California, the yep. whole thing. You know, you leave California and you just say, but I still want to live on the beach. And hey, their water's warm, unlike
1: that's
0: ours.
1: Right. Let's go.
0: You know, so it is their property taxes have gone up 62% since 2019.
1: Holy cow. So they don't have a Prop 13, do they?
0: No.
1: That protects the older people from...
0: Your average restaurant check in Miami, just average, $94 as compared to $79 in New York City.
1: Wow. Wow. Well.
0: How about that? And to top it all off, Miami workers earn $1,000 per year less than the median American.
1: Oof. Well,
0: because the rich people go. And again, if you're in, when you have like the property taxes, the taxes that they've come out for in New York City and California, let's be clear. Mark Zuckerberg, Sergey Brin, Larry Page all live in Miami now.
1: Yeah. And here's the thing. Nobody in Miami is going through your garbage and scolding you if you don't do your garbage right. So I'm just saying.
0: Well, I've been to Miami a couple of times. I love Miami. I was talking with my wife a couple of months ago, or years might have been, and I was saying, Miami, you know, I think it'd be fun to live in Miami. She looks at me like, no.
1: Well, it's very humid there.
0: I'm like, really? And she goes, because she travels a lot too. She goes, no, there's nothing in Miami I like.
1: Wow.
0: And I'm like, wow, well, there you go. Well, listen, it's okay, honey. We couldn't afford it anyway. So there, you know, it's all good.
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0: Tall Matt Still, all 6'6" of him, and everywhere but on your Friday morning, and he is not 6'6". He's tall in stature and character. He's Brian Adams.
1: 5'8", 5'8", at least today.
0: My 15-year-old nephew is 6'5 and a half.
1: Oh. So he's literally someone you look up to.
0: Yes, he is,
1: by golly.
0: Absolutely.
1: Well, you know, the festival season continues here in the South Bay. And this weekend, everyone's going to be Italian. It's the 44th annual Italian Family Festa. You've been there. It's a blast. Yeah, it's a lot of fun. And free admission. It's out at History Park and run both days. So get on out there. Great food, I can guarantee that. And good folks, great company out there. We also have the Gilroy Garlic Festival. As you know, it returned, a year or so ago in a very limited basis. They are really limiting how many folks can attend. You've got to have tickets ahead of time. I went online to check on earlier this week on Tuesday, and they were still selling tickets. I don't know what it is now. They may be sold out. So visit GilroyGarlicFestival.com, and it'll either say tickets are available and you can buy them or not. Yeah. And of course, that's out at the Hecker Pass Outdoor Event Center. So be sure to check. Don't just show up. Be sure to check the website.
0: I hope that it grows back into what it used to be.
1: Yeah.
0: I hope. And every time we've done it, every time they've done it, you know, the people turn out for it and it's great. The weather's great for it. And so there's a great demand because it's a tradition, but it's logistics and all the other stuff. We know the people who try to do the organization and stuff. And there's just a lot of moving parts. But yes, I hope it can grow back to what it used to be.
1: Yeah, for sure. And you know it benefits charities down, you know, mm-hmm. local charities down there. So it's really great causes. And the more it grows over time, hopefully, as you point out, Gary, the more nonprofits will benefit. Right.
0: Mm-hmm.
1: That's what it's about.
0: And it's just such a tradition. It's such a unique thing to our area. Yeah. Julie and I can tell you all the people we met would come from Germany and, you know, all Europe. Because they're like, oh, we've got to come to the garlic festival. Ha-ha! So, yeah, I would hope they get it back.
1: They all wanted the garlic ice cream. That's what it was about. We got Sunday, we have the Saratoga Car Show. That's always fun. We've got Music in the Park returning in downtown San Jose at what is at least currently referred to as Plaza Park. That's the one across from the Signia by Hilton. So tonight, between 5 and 10, we've got it's called Freestyle Explosion with Stevie B and the Cover Girls. Now, Freestyle Explosion does not refer to the current situation because of the lettuce issue. I'm just saying. And then Sunday from 5 to... I'm gathering Julie is shaking her head right now. Sunday from 5 to 11, we've got War with Malo and Los Yesterdays. You know
0: those. Why can't we be friends? Why can't we be friends in my low ride?
1: Sunday, speaking of music, 4:30 to 8 at St. James Park, we've got the Levitt Pavilion presenting another free concert, Kev Choice Ensemble and So Lauren. It's hip-hop and jazz offerings out there. Little something for everyone. How about a little Rodgers and Hammerstein? That's happening through Sunday at the San Jose Center for Performing Arts when Broadway San Jose presents The Sound of Music. That's always a nice musical. Sunday from 10 to 4, we have an all-in-one collectibles expo at the Scottish Rite Center. That's on Masonic Drive in San Jose. So when we say all-in-one, we're talking comics, toys, cards, and all kinds of collectibles, and more, by golly. At the Improv, tonight and Saturday, we've got Maz Jobrani. Sunday at the Improv, Chona E. And it's her, the title of her routine is Hot Flash and Furious Comedy Tour. That could be very interesting. I'm not sure if I could relate to that, but... We got the San Jose Giants taking on the Ontario Tower Buzzers Friday. I mean, I would show up just to see the Tower Buzzers, what they look like. Friday at tonight at 7. Of course, it's a fireworks Friday. Saturday at 5 and Sunday at 5. And then finally, tonight through August 2nd at the Montgomery Theater, the CMT Main Stage presents Legally Blonde, the musical. So I would say this is quite an offering. Yeah, a lot of different options this weekend. And there we go. That's what we can take part in. And we will chat again next week.

0: Ashley McBride, and what if we don't? But what if we do, as we have done since we first started this radio show in the late 1700s? Let's take a look at science. Watching television very often in midlife may be linked to troubling brain changes decades later. In a study of about 1,700 adults, frequent TV viewers later showed smaller brain regions involved in memory, decision-making, and visual processing. How many episodes of NCIS does that?
1: I'm telling you, that's I believe it. I believe it. Wow.
0: I'm just throwing that out there.
1: I'm hearing you loud and clear.
0: A naturally occurring compound found in foods such as wheat germ, mushrooms, and aged cheese may help older adults build stronger protection after vaccination. Eat your cheese. Eat your mushrooms. Eat your whey. Your all that stuff.
1: Wow.
0: It's gonna make a difference. Let's see. Several popular sugar substitutes. Seems if you have a lot of them, it showed substantially faster declines in memory and thinking, especially if they were under 60 or had diabetes. Again,
1: wow.
0: You've got to consume a lot. But if you consume a lot, it could be something. But
1: again, now these are the sugar substitutes. This isn't
0: artificial sweeteners.
1: Wow.
0: How about this? An existing constipation drug may have an unexpected use in clearing brain fog that offers lingers after depression.
1: Well, hey, it's always kind of satisfying,
0: I'm gonna let you go down that road. I'm not gonna join you.
1: I'm just saying.
0: I get it, but I'm just gonna let you take that one and run with it. I'm gonna go to Uranus and beyond. Let's look at the stars. Astronomers have found the first confirmed atmosphere around a rocky planet in another star's habitable zone.
1: Huh.
0: The atmosphere, they showed that helium was slowly leaking into space. It's 48 light years away.
1: That's a long way, Joe.
0: I try to remember. Remember, a light year is 292,000 miles a second.
1: Wow. And how far away is this one?
0: And that's 48 years.
1: Wow.
0: That is, that's
1: a long way, Joe.
0: That's a long way that you just need to understand. Ancient sediments reveals that some of Kagari's Desert's deepest lakes vanished around 7,500 years ago despite heavy rainfall. So they're saying climate shifts could be involving changing winds and other things that started it, because it was climate change. Wow. 7,500 years ago, right? So that's the debate. And listen, I believe climate change, but I think it's also okay to have the debate.
1: Yeah, I agree.
0: What's causing it? What's moving it? What's doing that? I think if you just get on your political horse, whatever your political horse is, you know, denying it or embracing it. Can we at least just talk about it?
1: Yeah, exactly.
0: Can we at least just sit back and go, hey, y'all, what about this on either side? That I think that has to be kind of good, right? That being able to talk about it. And ancient DNA from China's vast 4,000-year-old Shimeo settlement is revealing how one of East Asia's earliest complex societies were organized. Researchers found that its people were largely descended from local Yellow River farming communities, but also had genetic ties to distant southern and steppe populations, pointing to extensive prehistoric contact. So what that means is we thought people grew up and it was just that group. No. 4,000 years ago, people were still finding a way to live together. People were bringing something new to your community.
1: Because we need each other, y'all.
0: Exactly. We need all of us. We need everybody. And mainly, we need your food. I want everybody's food.
1: I want chicken shawarma. I want Thai.
0: I want a, you know, I want mugu gai pan. I want chicken mole. I want everybody bring me their food. All right. There you go. That's Friday. That is
1: science.
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0: you.
1: Cody Johnson, nothing on, ain't nothing got nothing on you on your Thursday. And let's talk a little forgotten holiday with Tommy Reiman.
2: I think the one holiday that was not affected by this year was April Fool's. I feel like that was just a terrible holiday, as it always is. I do not like April Fool's. Clap if you like April Fool's. Are there big April Fool's fans? Well, a lot of people. You're like, do you like to do the pranks, or do you like to get pranked? You like to do both. What's your favorite prank to do? Was this one of them, where you just get quiet during the show? You're like, nailed it, got him. I was talking, then I stopped talking. April Fool's. No, that's fun. There's kind of different kind. My sister, who I talked about before, she loves April Fool's. And I think it's because she's so smart and I'm not, so she can get me every time. She always gets me for April Fool's. Like, I get tricked. And she's like, she's been getting like deep into it now. Like, it's like she started this year, April Fool's, she started her April Fool's joke a month early, right? A month early. She called me. And I was talking to her, and she goes, my husband Gio might get a job in New York. And I was like, oh, that's so exciting. That would be amazing. Like, what an opportunity. And that was kind of the end of the conversation, and we didn't talk. Then a month later, April Fool's rolls around. I was all paranoid, because I was like, it's going to happen. And then she just started talking. She goes, oh, Tommy, by the way, Gio got the job in New York. We have 2 days to decide if we're going to go. And I was like, oh, wow, like, you got to do it. Like, what? That's an amazing opportunity. Like, I'll miss you a lot, but that would be so exciting. And then she goes, April Fool's. And I was like, oh, like, he didn't get the job? And then she was like, there was no job. I was like, you're not a nice person. Like, that's not even a funny April Fool's joke. Like, you just got your brotherly love, like, my love and support. And then you're just like, ha, just kidding, I'm going to be here forever. And she started so early, like a month early. Like, now I just don't know how deep in the game she is in this April Fool. Like, honestly, like, I don't even know if I'm in the middle of some like 15-year April Fool's joke. Like, I started doubting everything. I don't even know if I do stand-up comedy. To be honest, I don't even know. Like, I'm super paranoid that I'll be doing a show, and then all of a sudden everybody will just get up and then walk out of the room, and then my sister will come in slow clapping like, ha, you don't even do stand-up. I hired all those people all those years. It wasn't real. April Fool's, Tommy.
1: Tommy Reiman. Science has proven that the true path to happiness is volunteering and giving back. You have a lot of good options for your time and treasure, but I'd love to talk to you about the Boys and Girls Club of Silicon Valley. You ever wonder what they're trying to do? It's this: provide a world-class experience that assures success is within reach of every young person who walks through their doors, with all members on track to graduate high school with a plan for the future. They also instill good character and citizenship and teach them the benefits of a healthy lifestyle. Some of the comments of kids who've had the club be a part of their lives: they gave me hope and showed me opportunities. They believed in me when no one else did. They showed me I am not a prisoner of my circumstances.

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0: George Burge, and it won't be long, especially if you live in the world of broadcasting with Gary and Julie. You know, people used to quietly get fired, right? You just quietly get fired.
1: That's right.
0: ESPN has decided, no, we'll lean into it. We'll do big press releases. We'll fire all the people, you know, and make out. Yeah, because why not?
1: Yeah.
0: They got rid of, you know, when they bought NFL Network, you knew it was just a matter of time because you've got a lot of people doing the same job. So they have announced their layoffs, and it's always wild just to see which names get laid off. And Carl Ravitch, who's been there forever, Cam Newton. David Lloyd, who's an anchor that you would know if you saw. Ryan Clark was one of the biggest names. He got fired while he was on the air.
1: Oh, my word. What'd they do, send him a text?
0: Yes, he was on the air on NFL Live, and he left in the middle of the show.
1: Wow. That is...
0: now, they fired a lot of quiet people, right? They fired a lot of folks at Pixar. They fired a lot of folks at National Geographic. They cut 1,000 marketing jobs at Disney.
1: Wow.
0: And, yeah.
1: Yeah, broadcasting is... pick a different career, kids. Pick a different career.
0: Yeah, and will it cycle out? And are we refiguring what broadcasting will be? Yeah. But it's the maelstrom right now.
1: It is.
0: Right? You have to go through the rough seas to get to the calm waters. So that's kind of where we are. But you don't know how long those rough seas are going to be, and you don't know if your boat will float.
1: That's exactly right.
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0: 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Right here, right now.
1: With Gary and Julie.
2: 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Great Italian food and a lot of it.
1: This is how big a deal Ella Langley is. Choosin' Texas is spending a 12th week at number one on Billboard's digital song sales chart. That's for every form of music.
2: Oh,
1: it
2: wow.
1: breaks the tie with Pharrell Williams' Happy to stand alone as the 9 longest running leader in the rankings history.
2: Golly.
1: The longest 2 BTS smash hit stayed at the top for 18 weeks. And Ella Langley doesn't look like it's going away.
2: I know. People are loving that.
1: It is wild. Brothers Osbournes are teasing something. They posted something big is on the horizon and the wait is almost over. And included the hashtag RIP.
2: Maybe
1: the name of a new song?
2: Oh, maybe.
1: Maybe. I mean, I don't think they're breaking up. Brothers don't tend to do that.
2: Yeah. That'd be ugly.
1: Yeah. Well, you know. Of course, then you get, who were the Jets, the pop group from like Samoa that came out in the 90s, 80s and 90s, you know, but this whole family, they all broke up.
2: Really? Wow. That must, Thanksgiving must have been really bad. And I wonder if their mama took them out back and said, gave them a good talking to.
1: I don't know. I still think they squabble to this day.
2: Wow.
1: Yeah, there you go. And Darius Rucker said, thinks he's going to walk away in about 2 years. He goes, I played 110 shows last year. What am I doing? He goes, I like making records, but I'm really starting to like being home a lot. Darius is 60 years old, and, you know, Darius and Nate Deaton would like to play golf 3 to 5 days a week. Right?
2: It's
1: Nate's
2: true.
1: Making that dream come true. Darius seems like he's earned the right to do that.
2: Yeah. Yeah.
1: So,
2: and he seems like, I don't know, we know Darius a little bit. He seems like he's been tired for a while.
1: Yeah. Yeah. I mean, you think about doing the shows because we're like, oh, the shows, but they're a lot of work. And they're making your good time.
2: Yes.
1: It's not their good time. It's their job.
2: That's right.
1: They're having the good time.
2: That's right. Not them.
1: Yeah. All right, there it is. That's What's Around the Country.
2: Brought to you by Original Joe's, 301 South 1st Street in downtown San Jose. Great Italian food and a lot of...

0: That's Zach John King, and better get to drinking on your Friday morning with Gary and Julie. A little food news on your weekend. How about this? It's called a spam dog.
1: Oh, that sounds nasty. Oh.
0: A hot dog style link combines spam with the convenience of the classic hot dog.
1: Oh.
0: The spam dog is coming to stadiums, restaurants, and convenience stores across the U.S. How do you cook it? Grilled with a little added oil for cooking. You can top it like a regular hot dog or get creative with toppings like kimchi or pineapple salsa.
1: You're a big spam fan. Does that even sound remotely interesting to you?
0: Yeah, because we're just making it more portable.
1: Oh,
0: you know, and now isn't that the whole thing about a hot dog? Isn't that why you have hot dogs at stadiums?
1: Yeah.
0: Because they're just portable.
1: I guess I'm not a big hot dog fan either, and I cannot imagine a hot dog that tasted like spam.
0: Well, and again, they used to make it for Southerners. They don't care if the South gets it. You know why? The Samoan, Hawaiian, the Korean community loves it.
1: Love it. Yep, that's true.
0: So it's yeah. So for those of us and the Latino, like I said, you haven't lived till you've had spam wrapped in a tortilla dipped in sour cream. Ugh. I'm telling you. I remember a girl I dated, her mom was like, and they were Latino, and she's like, have you ever had spam in a tortilla? And I'm like, no. And she's like, sit right there. And she went and made it, and she brought out a tub of sour cream, and I'm like, and you do what? She goes, just dip it in there. And I'm like, all right, you know. And then, you know, the angels sing, clouds part.
1: Wow.
0: Yeah. And these were fresh-made tortillas, too. So but throw that in there.
1: Oh, well, right? There's so that. Warm, if you got a homemade tortilla, it's all good, isn't it?
0: Yeah, well, it's all, you know, and spam was just like mom made. You know, it's homemade, made with love. Science has proven that the true path to happiness is volunteering and giving back. You have a lot of good options for your time and treasure, but I'd love to talk to you about the Boys and Girls Club of Silicon Valley. You ever wonder what they're trying to do? It's this: provide a world-class experience that assures success is within reach of every young person who walks through their doors. 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
1: Hi, I'm Caitlin. 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
2: And a pinch man, hotter than the red on the cattle brand, cause she's a gold digger with a quick trigger, a cast iron skillet swinging lid flipper,

Riley Green's new one, Think As You Drunk, on San Jose's legendary Hot Country KRTY. Now, Michael Moore, glad to be with you on this Friday as we head into another weekend. And yes, it is going to be the weekend soon. And hopefully you got some fun things planned out, or maybe just some relaxation in. Hey, this next song from Morgan Wallen actually was co-written by a gentleman named Kevin Kaddish. That might not mean much to you, but he wrote hits for other artists. He wrote a hit for this singer named Meghan Trainor. You might not be familiar with her, but you probably heard the song, It's All About the Bass. Yeah, he wrote that, and he's also writing country music. He wrote this one for Morgan. It's Whiskey Glasses on KRTY.

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1: 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Man, what a great show. 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This is Eric Church in Talladega on KRTY.

is Jamie. I listen to KRTY all day at work. 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

Well, it is a Friday, the final full weekend of July. Can you believe it? August is right around the corner. And a lot of national days are being celebrated today, like National Cousins Day, where maybe you can reach out to your cousin or hang out with him over the weekend. It's actually National Drive-Through Day as well. And more importantly, National Tequila Day. So maybe you can hang out with your cousins, go through the drive-through, pick up some fast food, go home and have some shots of tequila. There you go. Perfect way to get your weekend going. Here's Blake Shelton. Stay country or die trying on KRTY.

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Tucker Wetmore, part of the Mountain Winery concert season this year. He'll be here August the 21st under the stars of the beautiful Mountain Winery. And head over to KRTY.com. Got your chance to win your tickets to that show right now. 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

About dang did. That is Bradley Gaskin on KRTY.com, and I'm Michael Moore. Well, it is one of my favorite events of the year. It's back again for the second year after it shut down for several years. The Gilroy Garlic Festival goes on today, tomorrow, and Sunday at the Hecker Palace Outdoor Events Center in Gilroy. And if you haven't got your tickets, well, I'm sorry to tell you, they are sold out for all 3 days. But a lot of great things are happening out there. If you missed out this year to get out there, you definitely want to make plans for next year. I'm going to be headed out there later today and have my fill of garlic. Man, I tell you, I love those garlic fries. Love garlic ice cream, too. And I don't know if I am a fan of those chocolate-covered garlics, but I'll definitely give it a try and let you know how it goes Monday morning. Here's John Party, What I Can't Put Down, probably that garlic fry on KRTY.com.

That is Jordan Walker. It's called What If I Ain't Ready on San Jose's legendary Hot Country KRTY. Well, it is a Friday. I know you had a long work week and you're probably feeling a little spacey, but apparently the University of Illinois did a study. Yes, they paid for this study. They said if you have some guacamole, it might help you out. Researchers say that enjoying an avocado a day can really increase your concentration. They did a study with about 1,000 people, and some of them ate avocados, and some

did not, but the ones that did said they didn't feel spacey and they had good concentration. So there you go. It's National Tequila Day too, just to remind you. Maybe have some avocado and shots of tequila. That'll definitely take you out of that spacey mood. Here's Martina McBride on KRTY.

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Lily Rose, Work Like That on KRTY.com. She is part of our Ryder Cup event that's happening in September on the 30th at the beautiful Cinnabar Hills Golf Course. 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

Tara over at the Duluth Accounting Company in San Jose listening to us wanted to hear that one. It's Lainey Wilson and John Mayer, Phone Keys Wallet on KRTY.com. Do appreciate you listening. If you got something on your mind you want to hear, definitely hit me up. KRTY.com is where you can get a hold of me. Here is Dierks Bentley and Drunk on a Plane. I took two.

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Well, I'm sure there is going to be a lot of people looking for that one-of-a-kind baseball card that Topps Collection has put out with the Shohei Ohtani baseball card in it. It's a one-of-a-kind baseball card, and it is worth, they say, close to $5 million. People are offering $2.5 million to the person who finds it. Yeah, it's packed away in a Topps trading card package. People are just going to be going, what a promotion this is. It's like the Willy Wonka and the Chocolate Factory golden ticket, right? People are going to be looking for this one-of-a-kind trading card from Shohei Ohtani with his autograph on it and some patches of his memorable games. Man, what a find that would be. Just imagine the stores that holds all those Topps trading cards packs. She's going to be ripping them up looking for that card. Good luck. Here's Kenny Chesney, Carry On KRTY.com.

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There's an artist named Blake Whiten. He's got a song called Bet On That. I'll play that for you in just a minute. He's a new artist. He's actually on the road with Morgan Wallen as an opener, and he just had his debut album called Something to Say come out. But I'll play him right after this one from Cole Swindell on KOTY.

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Tyler Rich, All the Small Things on KRTY, and I'm Michael Moore. Well, maybe you're just getting a little antsy right now. It's a Friday. It's almost the weekend, and the workday is almost done. And you want to make yourself feel better? Well, according to some research by the University of Michigan, they say, take a look at the clouds. Yeah, taking a one-minute break to gaze at pretty cloud formations sharpens focus for up to 2 hours. The clouds stimulate a brain region that helps you concentrate even under pressure. So stare at those clouds out the window. See, I used to do that in school. I wish I knew about that in school. I can tell my teacher that I was just trying to get my brain stimulated. I usually got in trouble for gazing out the window all day long. But see, here's the study now. Let's go back and tell her. Here's Leanne Womack. I'll think of the reason later on KRTY.com.

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Patty over at AT&T in Pleasanton has got us cranked up on her earpods. Don't hurt your ears now, but I do appreciate you listening. Wanted to hear this one from Morgan Wallen. Thank you very much. Here's your Morgan on KOTY.

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1: 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August the 6th and 7th are our next shows. 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Right now, it's Blake Shelton.

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Too bad this wasn't true for Jelly Roll and Bunny XO. There's some research that came out. It says that marriage gets better the longer couples stay together. The first few years of marriage have conflicts, but that eventually changes, according to researchers at the University of Berkeley. In time, humor, friendly teasing, jokes, and silliness increase, while bickering and criticism decline. So there you go. Sorry about that, Jelly and Bunny XO. Here is Jelly Roll, along with Lainey Wilson, Save Me on KRTY. Some

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What a big event this is, our Ryder's Cup that's coming up September the 30th with a whole bunch of great songwriters performing at the beautiful Cinnabar Hills Golf Course. Plus, they'll be golfing too, and we will have a fun full of day of golf for you with lunch and dinner, a whole bunch of prizes you can win, a silent auction. It's just a fun, full day, and it raises money for the first tee of Silicon Valley. Matter of fact, I got more details on all of it and how you can be a part of it coming up in just about 6 minutes. Right now, it's Brandon Lake and Coden Johnson with A Cowboy Prays.

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TGIF. That is going to do it for me. I'm going to go start my weekend at the Gilroy Garlic Festival here in just a few minutes and have a whole bunch of garlicky food. Man, I can't wait. Anyways, Nate's coming up in just a matter of moments. Have yourself a wonderful afternoon. He'll get you into your weekend with more great hot country, and I'll leave you with this one from Russell Dickerson. It's Happened to Me on KRTY.

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Parker McKillin Me. There's a live version of that from the Vision he did at the ACMs with Leanne Womack. The ironic thing about that is that it takes the place of Aubrey Sellers, who is his regular backup singer, happens to be Leanne Womack's daughter. Friday, July 24th, Summer Breeze.

Rodney Atkins is his name. It's his first charted single since 2013. One of our favorite flashback features. Trace Atkins is his name. This song is called The Rest of Mine.

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1: 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I KRTY on my phone because I like listening to Indiana L. He's the best. 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

0: Davis, Turn This Truck Around song written by our buddy Devin Dawson, who will be here 2 weeks, August 6th and 7th, along with Seth Innes, Jordan Reynolds, Jordan Minton. Going to be two big nights at the Cordoval Winery. 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Up next, Stars Like Confetti.
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1: 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Around the city, around the valley, around the state, around the country, around the world.
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Charles Wesley, a god when he is playing the Regency Ballroom in San Francisco next month. And that is his buddy Luke Combs on there with him. Baby Blues now, another big old hit from Ashley Cooke.

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1: 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Yeah, they say.

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1: Dan and Shay and Say So. RTY 8 in the afternoon. This is Tucker Wetmore, his brand new song, Who Told You?

Ian Munsick, the latest from him, a fun song called Love is Blind. Up next, well, just pretty much the wedding song of the 90s. Lone Star is the artist.

Amazed is the song. Marv Green, who is here in September, songwriter, September 10th and 11th, wrote this song, as well as many, many others from the 90s. It's going to be a special night in September. Lone Star and Amazed.

0: Adam Doliak, Thomas Rhett, a bar named Jesus, legendary KRTY, Nate in the Afternoon. 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

His name is Bradley Gaskin. That is the latest from him. It's called Bout Dang Did. Speaking of the latest, someone hotter than anybody else in country music, even though Morgan Wallen released a new song, still, I would say Ella Langley just about as hot as can get. Loving Life Again, her latest.

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His name is Zach Top, and that is South of Sanity. Corey Ken has a couple of songs in the chart. This, the most recent highly charted song, Rocky Mountain Low, with Co Wetzel.

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It's a tradition. Up next, Dylan Scott, his latest, it's called Dear Big City.

If you're new, if you're joining us for the first time, the Friday songs play special songs every Friday at 5 o'clock. We have a party trilogy. We have a John Pardee party, get it, double play. We have a little bit of everything. We are very excited about our Fridays. We are in the same place we've been for the last 4 years. KRTY.com. Up next, flashback feature this hour, Faith Hill. Maybe, arguably, her biggest song.

0: Big hit for Vincent Mason. Wish you well. It's certainly what I do on a Friday afternoon. Wish you well for a perfect July summer weekend here in the South Bay. 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

0: Heading towards the Friday songs at the speed of light. Mitchell Tenpenny, a legendary KRTY Nate in the afternoon. Thanks for joining me. 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Cody Johnson now, his latest horseback.
1: He's a ranch hand in a pinch, man. 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

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No, lots of weddings going on in the next couple of months, and God knew better. Perfect song for your wedding. A legendary KRTY, Kane Brown, big hit here. I've got a woman and she's got a man. Friday songs just after the top of the hour.

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Jordan Reynolds.

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